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1: It's crazy how far ahead these sites are on all of these things. Well, first, let us get focused on the music tonight on this Thursday Praise Party. How about some Donnie McClurkin, Anthony Evans, Caleb Carson, Kenton Jones? They're all going to be part of it. I'm Victor Sosa. The NFL hasn't even had their first regular season game yet, and some of these prediction sites already got their odds out about who's going to be named to perform as part of the Super Bowl halftime show. I'll run down some of the names for you, see what jumps out at you a little later this hour.
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1: Smokey Norful, Shirley Caesar, plus some Ty Tribbett. Oh, we got it going on this Thursday Praise Party, for real. I'm Victor Sosa. Perhaps you can help some of the people in Gary and Hammond, Indiana, pick up the pieces so they can start living their best life prayerfully sooner rather than later. 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
1: So it's not exactly the Nigerian prince email or that your grandchild has been kidnapped and is demanding ransom. 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
2: 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Then there was the ones that unfortunately got tons of grandparents around the country way back in the day. The fake email from the grandchild who had reportedly been kidnapped and you must send money now. Well, we got Fred Hammond and Yolanda Adams on the way. No pranks about that. Definitely not squeezing you for money or information. Just enjoy your company. I'm Victor Sosa. If you've fallen for an internet scam these days, they've become a lot more sophisticated. What happened, Angelina?
3: I fell for the AI one where you sing a song and it's like your head in someone else's body. 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This is so cool. And they took my credit card information.
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0: 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It's Victor Sosa. Remember, tomorrow morning at 7:25, we got birthday shouts. Celebrate your birthday with Sherry Mackey and the early morning prayers party on Hallelujah 940 WYLD.
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1: I got some Rondi Bryant for us, as well as Beverly Crawford and PJ Morton with Mercy. Thursday prayers party happening here all night long. I'm Victor Sosa. Are you healthier than you realize? Because I sometimes give myself a hard time about not hitting the gym like I should. But there are some surprising signs that you're actually healthy according to medical professionals. For example, can you put your socks on standing up? Sounds basic, but single leg balance is a strong predictor of longevity, requires a combination of muscle strength, joint stability, and your nervous system. Can you get up from the floor without using your hands? Strength, balance, mobility coordination, and power all working together, and research has proven people who can do this tend to live longer than those who can.
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1: Blessed and highly favored, that is how I feel when I get a chance to hang with you. I know that's right. No matter what's going on during the day, the opportunity to be in fellowship with you and enjoy good music, like what we got coming up from the Clark Sisters and Vashawn Mitchell, always turns my day around. Glad you're here. I'm Victor Sosa. I was running down a couple of these things that medical professionals say are actually signs that you're healthier than you might realize. There were a few more interesting ones that you would not think are signs of basic health, but they are. For example, you get hungry at regular times. Getting those hunger signals consistently shows your metabolism and hunger hormones are working well. Can you climb a few flights of stairs without getting out of breath? Now that's a test. The European Society of Cardiology uses a 4-flight stair climb test to measure overall heart health and risk of cardiac conditions. And those who could climb 4 flights at a pretty brisk pace without stopping or getting winded in less than 90 seconds were at significantly lower risk.
2: Texting enrolls in recurring automated text marketing messages. Message frequency varies.
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0: 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Lasha Knox and Ernest Pugh right there on the Thursday Praise Party.
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1: So I put the call out a little while ago about internet scams. You know, they've gotten a lot more complex and harder to figure out than they used to be a few years ago. They can even get you via text message now if you're not paying attention. Donna Lawrence and Company, plus Cardi Cortez in the next few minutes. I'm Victor Sosa. What'd you fall for? Chantel, I can't believe you fell for one. What happened?
2: Oh, man. I thought I was talking to this celebrity, and it's been months, and I never talked to him. I actually just text message on different apps such as WhatsApp and them type. And I thought that he was going to send me a car, and we were supposed to go on a trip, and I done sent him $200, and nothing has happened. He just keep making these promises, so I have to say that's my embarrassing.
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1: That's Ricky Dillard and Ron Carter. Don't worry, we got plenty more here on your inspiration station, including Vanessa Bell Armstrong, Chandler Moore, and Jason Nelson and Madison Ryan Ward. I'm Victor Sosa. We got plenty more to offer. At least I say that with my fingers crossed when it comes to the folks who have been going through it in Gary and Hammond, Indiana. It has been serious over there for several weeks after storms caused damage to the electrical grid. Still a lot of people without power right now. And it's just terrible. 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
1: They are happening these days at an alarming rate. In fact, I probably have 15 scam emails in my spam folder right now. Half of them came in the last 24 hours. Corinne Hawthorne's his favorite, still on the way on the praise party. There'll be no scamming here. You get Miss Corinne as well as the Commodores and Fred Hammond. What didn't you get because you were scammed, Eric?
2: I thought I won $5,000. Clearly I didn't. It was a scam that was going on in another country that I fell for. It's ridiculous.
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1: Believe it or not, there are already odds out there because you can literally predict anything these days. That's not for the better. But they did put them out. Who's going to be performing at the Super Bowl halftime show this year? That's right. Haven't even played an NFL game yet. Folks are already speculating about the halftime entertainment. We'll get into the thoughts about that in about 10 minutes.

0: 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It's Hallelujah 940 WYLD.
1: So Jay-Z has been responsible for, I don't know what's the right word, curating or procuring the halftime entertainment for the Super Bowl for the last number of years. He's been hitting, I will say that. Each show's been better than the last, including Bad Bunny last year. But who's going to have those honors this year? Believe it or not, prediction market's already busy on that. I can safely predict Dorothy Norwood, Mariah Carey, and the Clark Sisters are going to be part of the next few minutes on the Praise Party. I'm Victor Sosa. Of course, I have inside information on that. Super Bowl halftime show? No idea. Now, Jay-Z's been responsible for hiring the talent, but what if he hires himself this time? The prediction markets are actually favoring that. He's got 51% chance, according to some, of being the entertainment this year. Other top contenders include Miley Cyrus.
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0: 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Hallelujah, 940 AM. Family, we are this close to Friday. If you want to be celebrating the impending arrival of the weekend when it happens, and the clock strikes midnight, all you got to do is hang out here and continue to get your praise on with us. We got a praise party celebrating the beginning of Friday, the start of the weekend. Just being awake and alive, giving thanks and praise for what the Lord has done for us so far. You don't need a reason, but we got plenty of music for you to celebrate.
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2: 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Yeah. Hey, my name is Ed Long. 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You know what? Norman Hutchins has a song. 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
1: The Stellar Award Song of the Year, five-time Stellar Award winning group, Lisa Noel Smith and the Brown Singers with Promises. All right, it's me, Ed Long, here with you. Got Tasha Page Lockhart coming up. Lee Williams and the Spiritual QC is going to have a good time. And Adia is on the way. 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
1: Ed Long is here in the sanctuary. All right, three things you can no longer do once you have children. We'll talk about that in a minute. Right now, Canton Jones, praise on the go.

0: Music of power and praise. Hallelujah 940 WYLD. Canton Jones, praise on go. Ed Long is here. We are hanging out in the sanctuary as we always do. Appreciate you being here with me. All right, so Marvin Sapp is coming up for you. Yolanda Adams and yeah. You want to hear that? Yeah. All right, I got it coming up for you. Walter Hawkins and the Love Center Choir is coming up too. That's a classic. All right, we got three things you can no longer do once you have children. All right, here we go. This is not the definite list. It's just a few things, okay? Once you have children, you can't say anything around them that you don't want repeated. That is the truth. Once you have children, you can't just have popcorn for dinner three nights in a row. And this is my favorite right here. Once you have children, or in my case, grandchildren, you can't have a clean car for more than 11 minutes. That is the truth. Oh, wait, here's another one. I'm going to give you a bonus one. Once you have children, you can never open a snack without immediately being asked, can I have some? You know I'm telling the truth. You know it.
1: You're in the sanctuary with Ed Long.
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I'm better. 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Is there anybody in this house other than me that could

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1: Todd Tribbett, Holy You is on. Your brother Ed Long is here. Thanks for being here with me in the sanctuary. Ricky Dillard is coming up for you. Reverend Milton Brunson's Tommy's doing the Holy Ghost. Also, Jonathan McReynolds and still nice music coming up for you. What a lineup. I tell you, I love it. All right, so here we go. Remember Arsenio Hall used to have that talk show, very innovative talk show, and he had a segment called Things to Make You Go, Hmm. Well, let's do the 2026 version of Things to Make You Go, Hmm. Okay, here we go. Number one, people who stand up the second the plane lands. Like, where are you going? You can't go anywhere. Why are you standing up? I don't get it. Anyway, here you go. People who don't turn their turn signal on until they're turning. I need to know beforehand, sir or ma'am. All right, one more for you. When I'm in an empty waiting room and someone decides to sit right next to me. Things to make you go, 2026 version.
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Ed Long is here. You know what? 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
1: I've got Takesha, I've got Kyle. They're both celebrating their birthday today. Here you go. Anthony Brown, Group Therapy. Always be good.

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1: There they are, Anthony Brown, Group Therapy. The song is called Always Be Good. You know, we did the world premiere of that song when it first came out. All right, Kirk Franklin and the Family's Melodies from Heaven. Also, Kenny Lewis and One Voice coming up for you, too. BB and CC. 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All right, it's me, Ed Long, with you. 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

Music of power and praise. Hallelujah 940 WYLD. So let's see, what does the Bible say about love? 1 Corinthians says, love is patient and kind. It isn't envious, boastful, proud, or self-seeking. It perseveres through all things. I like it. That's the word. 1 Corinthians 13, 4 through 7. Ed Long is in the sanctuary. This is God's property and love.

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1: PJ Morton, the song is called Mercy. It's me, Ed Long, here with you. I got Tim Rogers and the Fellas coming up for you. Joe Pace in the Colorado Mass Choir and Anita Wilson and Speechless. That's coming up too. All right, so have you ever left a phone charger or gadget charger in a hotel room before in your life? Ever? Well, most of us have at one time or another. But the most left item in hotel rooms, stuffed animals, over 75,000 are left in hotel rooms each and every year. How about that? Ed Long is here. We're hanging out.
2: You're in the sanctuary with Ed Long.
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1: I was checking out an article on the internet. It was saying, it was giving petty reasons why people don't go on second dates. I'll share some of them with you in a minute. Right now, Maverick City, run to you.
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1: Maverick City, run to you. I like it. I like it. All right, Hezekiah Walker and them on the way. Also, Helen Baylor and Zacardi Cortez is on the way too. All right? All right, so here we go. Some petty reasons why people refuse a second date. I was on the internet just perusing, and I ran across this article. All right, here we go. One of the reasons is they absolutely love the song that I despised. That's what one person said. Another person said, her name was the same as my mom's. I can see that. I can see that. And here's another one. She opened a piece of gum and threw the wrapper out the window. Wow, how about that? Excuses to refuse a second date. Very interesting.
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Hallelujah 940 WYLD, music of power and praise. This is the place to be. We call it the sanctuary. My name is Ed Long. We are together here. I'm enjoying myself. All right, Ricky Dillard, Ron Carter, they're on the way with Open My Eyes. Right now, four young ladies who met in college at Oakwood College, which is now Oakwood University. They call themselves Virtue. This song is called

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1: 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Hey, Ed Log is with you playing Israel New Breed in a few minutes. Also, Shirley Caesar, Jesus, I Love Calling Your Name. Also, Ty Tribbett's Only One Night, though. That's coming up in a minute. All right, hold on. All right, so for the Labor Day holiday, I will be giving some more grilling tips. Oh, my God. Some folks tore me up. For the July 4th holiday, I was giving grilling tips. And I was saying, you know, I'm not a grill person. I'm not really good on the grill. So they're like, how are you going to give grilling tips? Well, you know, I get them off the internet and I share them with you. So I got grilling tips. We'll do them before the Labor Day holiday, all right? If you're interested.
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1: Lachey Knox, Ernest Pugh is called Right There. All right, Ed Long is with you. How you doing? We're in the sanctuary. Evelyn Tarantine, AG, going to be joining us in the sanctuary. Also, Corinne Hawthorne, Smokey Norful, I Need You Now. Yeah, that's a classic right there. Mm-hmm. All right, we are just hanging out, enjoying ourselves. You know what? I want to know what you're doing. What are you working or, you know, just can't sleep, you know, just hanging out at the radio. What you doing? What's going on? Hit me up. Let me know what you got going on. All right, hit me up on the iHeartRadio app on the red talkback mic. I'd love to hear from you.
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1: See, we play your favorite music back to back. We are right here in the sanctuary. My name is Ed Long, and thank you for being here with me, keeping me company in the sanctuary. I've got Fred Hammond in the choir room with Love Never Fails coming up in a minute right after this.
2: It's such a blessing, and it really touches me. So you have a blessed day, and God continually to bless you. Bye.

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1: As I promised you, Fred Hammond in the choir room, Love Never Fails. What we got coming up for you? We got Mary Mary with their first hit, Shackles. Also, James Fortune, Pastor Mike Jr., and all your favorites are just coming up. They're minutes away. All right, later on this hour, I have your inspirational thought for today. I call the segment Think on These Things. So stay tuned for that, okay?
2: You're in the sanctuary with Ed Long.
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1: All right, so we are minutes away from your inspirational thought for today. Think on these things. I'm going to do it a little bit differently than I've been doing it. Okay, you want to be here for that. It's only minutes away. Right now, it's Jason Nelson. It's called

0: Music of power and praise. Hallelujah 940 WYLD. There he is, Jason Nelson and Made New. Sounding really good. That's fast becoming one of my favorites, too. Charles Jenkins and then with War. Also, Jesus is Love. And we got Youth for Praise and Nothing Else. So hold on for that, all right? All right, my name is Ed Long. We're here in the sanctuary. Normally at this time, this is where I do my inspirational thought for today. And I call this segment right here, Think on These Things. So think about this, okay? You know, I was watching some stuff on the internet. People were talking about the global effect that Dolly Parton had on people. Like, she's getting love from different ethnicities, you know, different communities, different backgrounds. People just saying great things about Dolly Parton, who passed away the other day. You know, I look at certain people in this current administration who are trying to kind of buy their legacy, you know, trying to put his name on stuff. And it comes down to really just being a good person. And that's what Dolly Parton was. She was just a good person, very generous with her money. She gave $1 million for the COVID vaccine. Just a good person. I think that's how you leave a legacy. Just do good. Don't have to buy your way onto stuff. Just saying. Think about that.
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1: You know, I remember I was trying to think of a name for the show. I'm trying to think of something, you know, something catchy, you know, something simple. And I came up with The Sanctuary. I don't even know why. I have no idea why. It just came to me. You know, you pray for things and God will give it to you, for real. All right, well, let's continue with this music. We got Rodney Bryant, Christian Community Mass Choir. This is He's a Keeper.
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1: The five-time Stellar Award winners, Lisa Noel Smith and the Brown Singers, and Promises. Yep, God's promises are yes and amen. Isaac Kareem's coming up for you. One of my favorites in the middle. Also, Bishop Larry Trotter, It's Only a Test. All them and more coming up for you in a minute. All right, so hold on. It's Ed Long. We are here in the sanctuary. Thanks for being here.
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1: I don't know about you, but I'm ready for this church medley. This is John B. Key. Ed Long is here. We're in the sanctuary.

0: Music of power and praise. Hallelujah. 940 WYLD. John P. Key with the Church Medley. It's me, Ed Long, here with you. Reach Temple Choir coming up for you. Fresh Start Worship is on the way, too. Also got Byron Cage coming up as well. All right, it's me, Ed Long. We are hanging out in the sanctuary. It's funny, I was just listening to that John P. Key, and I've been listening to, actually watching John P. Key videos on YouTube. I get like that every now and then. I'll pick an artist and just start looking at old videos. And listen, I got to go. We'll talk soon, all right? Open your Bible. Open it prayerfully. Read it carefully and receive it joyfully. Take care.
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The Williams brothers still here, kicking off a fantastic Friday of the party. Your early morning praise party with me, your girl, Sherry Mackey, right now. Let's enjoy Daryl Pettis' Strength and Praise.

0: Hallelujah, 940 AM, WYLD. Yay! Your party. Morning, early party. Praise your girl. With me, Cheryl. Snack cream. We've got the old thing. Wonderful. As we off kick. We the wicked. Hallelujah. Yeah. If you want to ask the visit, has been what most deemed them stay fun. You wear that. I'll tell you. We got a that is. Morning, Friday. Tickle you. I need a tone. Funny. We're going to go. We're going to pray out in Minnesota. Yes, we're going to. You bring your anniversary. Setting up birthdays. We're getting today with your tiny happy release. And testimony. And entertain. And there's a bit new. Jackson. Janet. Shopping man. Maybe about it. Talk about Israel. Is for this and more. We're going to acknowledge biblical noble child. The Bible question of college court. Or today. Of today. Reflection of American African and history. And in today. In today's word. Stop sing. Dig. There's no where they are. Wow. Bible looks. We got your top experience. Hat on the way. Good morning. It's your praise. Early morning. I am. Party. Green am. Sure. Good morning. Becky. Good morning. Yay on the party. Your early morning praise party with me, your girl, Sherry Mackey. Oh, we've got wonderful things as we kick off the weekend. Hallelujah. Yes, if you want to visit the what has been deemed the most is a gym state. I'll tell you where that big mess. We got a morning funny to tickle your funny and more. Then to go to God in prayer. Yes, we're going to celebrate you, your wedding anniversaries, your birthdays. We're getting happy with your testimonies and in entertainment news, a Janet Jackson biopic, maybe. We'll talk about it. Israel and more. Then we're going to test your biblical knowledge on the web. We'll chat. It's your question of the day, a reflection of today in African-American history. And
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0: music of power and praise. Hallelujah 940 WYLD. 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We earn study. Being tops for environment, reputation, creative and attraction. And others, of course, acts each. Best finish Florida and set followed the bottom by name, then which clown spot number one in life or not. You know, of course, they know that the castle better run all the clock round. And we go get her 10 run on Vegas. They was hub can follow 50 period all across the states or 60 years and clicks back movie leagues. I call the National Success Restaurant Park and not runs. I like to out this round five for top five at Illinois. Why New Year's Virginia? I'll wait in your rest. Last on the list. Y'all ain't money West. Have no fun. Virginia was. Making this was on the list of news. City chickens tasty day to fry. We got funny morning. Wait to on the funny bus. Oh, you're heard of that part. Morning pray and the IMAG list of keys. In America, in Wallet Hub's latest study, earning top marks for entertainment, recreation, attractions, and
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1: It's your early morning praise party. I am Sherry Mackey. It's a fantastic Friday. And you know what we love to do this time of the day on a Friday? We like to tickle your funny bone, because laughter does the merry heart good like a medicine. Well, we got a dose of medicine from Chris Clark. PCK, tell his wife he's scared. Take a listen.
2: It's rough being the husband. It is. It's rough being the husband. You know, we got a lot of job titles. Got to be the providers. And I don't mind taking care of my wife and kids. I don't. But see, my thing is, sir, being the protector. Because you know what that mean? That mean I can never tell my wife when I'm scared. Like, I'm the reason my wife thinks she crazy right now. Because when she hears a strange noise in the house, I act like I don't hear it, so I ain't got to go see what it is. She hears a noise like, Chris, you heard that? I'm like, uh-uh. I ain't hear that. She like, Dad, go again. I'm like, well, you heard it first. Lead the way. Oh, my wife. I'm glad I got married, too. Glad I got married, because I got tired of dating. My last girlfriend wasn't too bright. I remember one time, you know, I took her for a walk in the park trying to be romantic. And as we walking, I see a dead bird. So I'm like, oh man, look at that dead bird. She gonna look up talking about where? I don't see it. Are you serious?
1: Surely she didn't think a dead bird was up in the sky flying around. Now that is funny stuff. I told y'all laughter does the merry heart good like a medicine. That was your dose of medicine on your early morning praise party with me, your girl, Sherry Mackey. We're going to go ahead and open. Thank you so much, Chris Clark. We're going to go ahead and open the phone lines if you or somebody you know or love is celebrating a wedding anniversary or a birthday. 844-885-9425.
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I've been hurt in the church. 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

0: Hallelujah 940 WYLD. It's time on your early morning praise party with me, your girl, Sherry Mackey, to get a happy. We get a happy when you share your testimony at 844-885-9425. That's 844-885-9425. You know we overcome by the blood of the Lamb and by the words of our testimony. What God has already delivered you from, He's already healed you, He's already blessed you, will be a blessing for somebody else, something to encourage them. 844-885-9425. What are you happy about?
1: I'm just thankful for God opening up my eyes this morning and started it on a brand new day. God has delivered me from a lot of sickness. He's allowed me to go through surgery that I had years ago.
0: He's
1: still a work in progress.
0: Come on, Jesus. He's a healer. He's a deliverer. He is real. Come on, y'all. Let's praise him with this sister.
2: Come on and praise him.
0: I want to hear your testimony as well. Pick up the phone and call me right now. It's 844-885-9425. That's 844-885-9425. It's your early morning praise party. I am Sherry Mackey.

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Australia 940 WYLD, music of power and praise. That's Karen Clark Sheard. We acknowledge you. You're inside the party, your early morning praise party with me, your girl, Sherry Mackey. Hey, family, stick and stay. We're going to go to God in prayer in love.

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0: AM WYLD, your inspiration station. Good morning, good morning, good morning. I am Sherry Mackey, and it's time for us to go to God in prayer. And as always, I invite you to join along with me in prayer. And today, I just want to remind you and me that God will never leave or forsake us. Heavenly Father, in the name of Jesus, today we come before you with grateful hearts, holding tightly to the promise of your word that you never leave us nor forsake us. Lord, circumstances may change. People may walk away. Doors may close. Plans may fall apart. Finances may become uncertain. Our health may be challenged. Relationships may become strained. We may find ourselves standing in situations we never expected to face. But through it all, you're still with us. Father, we can't see a way forward sometimes. Remind us that you're already there making a way. When we don't understand what you're doing, help us to trust who you are. When the situation looks impossible, remind us that nothing is impossible with you. Lord, there are people praying today who are wondering, God, where are you? Remind them you're right there. You are with us in the valley. You're with us in the storm. You're with us in the waiting. You're with us in the uncertainty. You're with us in the doctor's office. You're with us when the bills are due. You're with us when the phone doesn't ring. You're with us when relationships fall apart. You're with us when we're grieving. You're with us when we don't have the answers. Father, help us never mistake silence for absence. Just because we can't see you working doesn't mean you're not working. Lord, when we feel forgotten, remind us that you know our name. When we feel alone, remind us that your presence surrounds us. When we feel abandoned, remind us that you promise never to leave us. Father, give us peace in circumstances we can't control. Give us strength for today and faith for tomorrow. Help us to stop allowing our current situation to determine our expectation of our future, because our circumstances are temporary, but your faithfulness is everlasting. Today, God, we declare, God has not left us. God has not forgotten us. God has not abandoned us. God has not changed his mind about us. God is still working. God is still providing. God is still protecting. God is still healing. God is still making ways. God is still ordering our steps. And even when we can't trace his hands, we will trust his heart. Father, we surrender the need to understand everything. We surrender the fear of what tomorrow may bring. We surrender the situations that have caused us to doubt your presence. Help us to remember every time you brought us through before, every door you've opened, every danger you kept us from, every prayer you've answered, every time you made a way. If you were faithful then, you'll be faithful now. Lord, let your presence become more real to us than our problems. Let your promises become louder than our fears. Let our faith become stronger than our circumstances. And when this season is over, let us be able to look back and say, I thought I was walking through it by myself, but God was with me every step of the way. Oh, Father, we may not know what tomorrow holds, but we certainly know who holds our tomorrow. So we will not fear. We will not give up. We will not lose hope. We will keep trusting, because you promise, God, that you will never leave us. You will never forsake us, in the mighty, faithful, unfailing name of Jesus. Amen, amen, and amen.
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Hey, it's Sherry Mackey of your early morning praise party. 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

0: Inspiration Station, Hallelujah 940 AM WYLD. 83 is 20. On Singer Saturday, writer, music, songwriter, Zach, music, Carrie, better known, Reed, Bulls, Miss Pelmers, for boy, ladies, makes love, and she sings happy. 62. Songwriter, singer, producer, writer, record, Ryan, Mario, Vicky, and son, one is celebrating his birthday, his birthday on Day Stock Sun Market, Octavius Warren, Gene, Warren Buffett's 9 6, Cameron, Tris Cass from DA about me, something, Charlie's Harry Chills, Angel, Shrek, she's yeah, 54, Annie, Susan, Ushie, Annie, Jamie, with Fox, Ben's in the Quad, Wallace, Hella, Day TV Birth, Ben's your Quad, Danae, and Aaron Cameron. They this week celebrate, they can't take it, it's something. Anyway, for Detroit, and Jack Nishes from Grown, Chris, Star, Melody, Star, Huda, Must Love, Alpha, from Moonis, Half Six. Hey, everybody, happy birthday, sure, Acklin, and Pray, Early Morning, IS Party, Sherry, and all of us, Mackie, Trizzy, and Sat, August 20th, Saturday, singer, songwriter, music exec, Perry Reed, better known as Pebbles, from Mercedes Boy, Love Makes Things Happen, she's 62. Singer, songwriter, record producer, Mario Winans, Vicky Winans' son, he's celebrating his birthday on Sunday, stock market genius, Warren Buffett, 96. Actress Cameron Diaz from Something About Mary, Charlie's Angels, Cynthia Scales, yeah, she's 50. Oh, Frank, or Annie. She was in Celebrity with Jamie Foxx, Quad Vinzine Wallace. Happy birthday to you, Quad Vinzine. From Lee and Cameron. They celebrating this weekend together. Ain't that something? Anyway, actor Trevor Jackson from Grown Issues. Reality star Huda Mustafa from Love Island is 26. Happy birthday, everybody. Backlash, your early morning praise party. I and all of us, Sherry Mackey. And Trizzy is 20. On Singer Saturday, writer, music, songwriter, Zach, music, everyone is better known. He's celebrating his birthday. For boy, ladies, makes love, and she sings happy. 62. Songwriter, singer, producer, writer, record, Ryan, Mario, Adina, and son, D.A. celebrating. He's about me, his birthday. On Day Stock Sun Market, his 50th, Warren Gene, Warren Buffett's 9 6, Cameron, Tris Cass from D.A. about me, something, Charlie's Harry, Chasin's Angels, Leah Sketch, she's, yeah, oh, Frank's 54, Annie. Choosing Ushie, Celebrity Jamie, with Fox, Ben's in the Quad, Wallace, Hella, Day TV Birth, Ben's your Quad, from Lit, and Aaron Cameron. They this week celebrate, they can't get it's something. Sure. Anyway, for Detroit, and Jack Cherry from Grown,
1: from the Eddie.
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1: 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So I thank God for my life. You know, I was on drugs and stuff. I've been sober 20 years. I work at a treatment facility. I just thank God for my life, and I just feel just great today.
0: Jesus, come on, Jesus. 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That's 844-885-9425. It's your early morning praise party. I am Sherry Mackey. 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
1: It's your early morning praise party on a fantastic, fantastic Friday. It is time to test your biblical knowledge with the Bible challenge question of the day. All right, this is for my seasoned saints. I'll say 45 and older. 45 and older. From the category, as a reminder, here's your question, 45 and older. Who set up 12 stones to remind the people of God's power in bringing them across the Jordan? Who set up 12 stones to remind the people of God's power in bringing them across the Jordan? That's your Bible challenge question of the day. We're going to compare answers coming up on The Party, your early morning praise party with me, your girl, Sherry Mackey.
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0: Your inspiration station, Hallelujah 940 AM WYLD. Crazy on this fantastic Friday on the party. Your early morning praise party with me, your girl, Sherry Mackey. And it's time to give you the answer for the Bible challenge question of the day. From the category, as a reminder. Who set up 12 stones to remind the people of God's power in bringing them across the Jordan? Who set up 12 stones to remind the people of God's power in bringing them across the Jordan? If you said it was Joshua, survey says, and the Bible confirms. Ding, ding, ding, ding, ding, ding, ding, ding. Yep, it was Joshua. You can read all about that in Joshua 4 and 7. Then you can tell them, they remind us that the Jordan River stopped flowing when the Ark of the Lord's Covenant went across. These stones will stand as a memorial among the people of Israel forever. Y'all, the Israelites had just crossed the dry bed of the Jordan River into the Promised Land. God told 12 men, one from each tribe, to pick up 12 stones from the middle of the river. These stones serve as a sign. When future children ask what the stones mean, parents have to tell them that God stopped the river for his people. Baby, let me tell you, if God has made you a promise, if God is trying to do something in your life, it doesn't matter what obstacle or circumstance or people may be in the way. Baby, if God could stop a river for his people, oh my God, what he'll do today in your life and mine. Come on, Jesus. See, there's a reason why we do this Bible challenge question and answer. Baby, I hope that encouraged you. It sure encouraged me. Your Bible challenge question and answer on the party. Your early morning praise party with me, your girl, Sherry Mackey.
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1: Praising on this fantastic Friday of the party. Your early morning praise party with me, your girl, Sherry Mackey. And it's time to give you the answer for the Bible challenge question of the day. From the category, as a reminder. Who set up 12 stones to remind the people of God's power in bringing them across the Jordan? Who set up 12 stones to remind the people of God's power in bringing them across the Jordan? If you said it was Joshua, survey says, and the Bible confirms. Ding, ding, ding, ding, ding, ding, ding, ding. Yep, it was Joshua. You can read all about that in Joshua 4 and 7. Then you can tell them, they remind us that the Jordan River stopped flowing when the Ark of the Lord's Covenant went across. These stones will stand as a memorial among the people of Israel forever. Y'all, the Israelites had just crossed the dry bed of the Jordan River into the Promised Land. God told 12 men, one from each tribe, to pick up 12 stones from the middle of the river. These stones serve as a sign. When future children ask what the stones mean, parents have to tell them that God stopped the river for his people. Baby, let me tell you, if God has made you a promise, if God is trying to do something in your life, it doesn't matter what obstacle or circumstance or people may be in the way. Baby, if God could stop a river for his people, oh my God, what he'll do today in your life and mine. Come on, Jesus. See, there's a reason why we do this Bible challenge question and answer. Baby, I hope that encouraged you. It sure encouraged me. Your Bible challenge question and answer on the party. Your early morning praise party with me, your girl, Sherry Mackey.
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1: When the enemy comes in like a flood, the Spirit of the Lord will raise up a standard against him. 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People of God, where's the standard at? We in a war, y'all. It's time to stand up.
2: 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Know Your Bible is an outreach ministry of Greenwood Acres Full Gospel Baptist Church, featuring the teaching of Bishop Fred A. Caldwell Sr., who served as pastor teacher for Greenwood Acres for more than 40 years. We pray that the anointed message you're about to hear will be life-changing and edifying.

0: The book of Judges, chapter 6. For line must be upon line, precept upon precept, here a little and there a little. Judges, the 6th chapter. And we shall read verses 11 through 13. Judges chapter 6, verses 11 through 13. Well, 11 through 18. Judges chapter 6, verses 11 through 18. If you're there, say praise the Lord. Let us read. And there came an angel of the Lord and sat under an oak which was in Ophrah, that pertaineth unto Joash the Abiezrite, and his son Gideon, threshing wheat by the winepress to hide it from the Midianites. And the angel of the Lord appeared unto him and said unto him, The Lord is with thee, thou mighty man of valor. And Gideon said unto him, O my Lord, if the Lord be with us, why then is all this befallen us? And where are all his miracles which our fathers told us of, saying, Did not the Lord bring us up from Egypt? But now the Lord hath forsaken us and delivered us into the hands of the Midianites. And the Lord looked upon him and said, Go in this thy might, and thou shalt save Israel from the hand of the Midianites. Have not I sent thee? And he said unto him, O my Lord, wherewith shall I save Israel? Behold, my family is poor in Manasseh, and I am the least in my father's house. And the Lord said unto him, Surely I will be with thee, and thou shalt smite the Midianites as one man. And he said unto him, If now I have found grace in thy sight, then show me a sign that thou talkest with me. Depart not from me, I pray thee, until I come unto thee, and bring forth my present, and set it before thee. And he said, I will tarry until thou come again. This is the story of a man by the name of Gideon. But he's not really what we're going to be talking about in this session. I thought it was necessary to highlight this because Gideon was a coward. Gideon was a man that did not believe that God could use him. Like perhaps maybe some of you don't believe that God can use you because you have certain hang-ups and certain limitations. You have certain faults and you have certain failures. And we're living in a day now where people think they've got to be perfect to be used by God. Well, he made a jackass talk one day. It was a miracle in that day when an ass spoke. It's a miracle today when one keeps silent. But Judges shows us a lot of different individuals that have their own shortcomings and limitations, but yet they were used by Almighty God. And Gideon is one of those persons. Now, this angel of the Lord came to Gideon, and he called him a mighty man of valor. Gideon was at the bottom of the hill threshing wheat. Normally, if you were victorious and had a stable mind and was not fearful, you would thresh wheat on the top of the hill so that the wind could blow the chaff away. But Gideon was at the bottom of the hill. And being at the bottom of the hill, he was called a mighty man of valor. Now, really, he was afraid. So then why did God call him a mighty man of valor? Same reason he called you a conqueror. Same reason he called you more than a conqueror. Why? Because first of all, the Lord knows that in ourselves and without him, we can do nothing. Oftentimes, fear will grip our hearts and cause us to not believe. But I heard the psalmist singing a few minutes ago, Lord, I believe. I'm standing on the promises of Jesus. And I believe every word he said. No more doubts. No more fears. No more unbelief. I'm standing on the promises of God. Gideon was chosen by the Lord so that we might have an example of what it means to face our own shortcomings, but yet look face to face with an omnipotent, all-powerful God and be willing to testify that within myself I can't do it. But through and by Jesus Christ, I can do all things. Are you with me? Gideon was a man that had limitations, shortcomings, and misapprehensions. But yet in the midst of that, God chose him. Gideon said unto him in 13th verse, O my Lord, if the Lord will be with us, why then is all this befallen us? Have you ever wondered, Lord, now, if you be with me, why is it that I'm having all these problems? And Lord, if you be with me, why is it then that I've got people that don't like me? And Lord, if you be with me, why is it that somebody always putting a word out on me? And Lord, if you be with me, why is it then that things are not working out the way that I thought they would? And oh yeah, by the way, while I'm riding this train, where are all the miracles that our fathers told us of, saying, did not the Lord bring us up from Egypt? Now, I want to know, where are the miracles? I got bills that's having bills. Grandfather, niece and nephew bills. Where are the miracles that our father told us about when he brought us up out of Egypt? Now, you know, Egypt represents the world. And we heard about Jesus. Some of us heard about Jesus when we were way over in Egypt land. And I'm not talking about go down Moses either. We heard about the goodness of the Lord. And now that we are born again and our bills are coming up short, and it seemed like the more money we put out, the less we got coming back. And it seemed like it just seemed that way. I think we got a mirage on our hand. It's really not that way. But it seemed that way. Seem like the more faithful you are in tithing, the shorter your money coming. You're standing and you're calling those things to be not as though they were, and you believe in God for the windows of heaven to come open. But it seemed like you just got a cracker and a crumb in the closet over here. Where are all the miracles that our fathers told us about? And when our forefathers used to sing, go down Moses, tell Pharaoh, let my peoples go, and they was in chains, and you brought them out. Now, where are the miracles? I think that need to be answered. Where, the miracles are still where they always have been. They're in the hand of God. And that's what I want to talk about, the God of miracles. You know, God used Gideon in 300 because over 30,000 cowards went home. See, if you have been standing and still standing, everything is not going to work out the way you think it ought to every time. You see, if that be the case, then you can move everything with your mind. And see, then you got to spare it. You start moving everything with your mind. It's some activity. Now, I know you wondered, where are the miracles? And I've done this, Lord. Now I'm waiting on you to do that. Anybody know what I'm talking about? I have believed you for that. Your word says I'm standing on it now. Where are the miracles? Well, the miracles where they always have been. They with the God of miracles. And God still works miracles. It's a miracle that we in church. You know how the person next to you used to be. Hallelujah. Look upside their head. Yeah, they used to be out there. You probably saw them passing through. Where are the miracles? We're hearing about the full gospel and we're hearing about laying on hands and we're hearing about, you know, people actually, you know, being healed and now, Lord, me, even me. Now, what about me? I know I'm faithful to you. I know I love you. I know I'm doing what you told me to do, but it seems like in the midst of all that, things are still going wrong. And I'm concerned today. Matter of fact, didn't even want to come to church because it's the same old stuff. I'm praying and stuff still happening. Since you're the God of miracles, I want to know what's up. I want to know what's up with that, Lord. I want to see your hand. I want you to move on my behalf, and I want you to do it right now. Matter of fact, I want you to hurt some folk. Yeah, I want you to hurt some folk. I want you to twist some arms and break some knuckles. I want you to beat them in the neck. I want you to hurt them. read this word and I study this word and I confess this word. Now, where are the miracles? The miracles, again, for the fourth time, they are where they always have been. They are with the God of miracles. Now, you have to understand what a miracle is. A miracle is a supernatural surprising. That's what a miracle is. It's a supernatural surprising. It's when water flows automatically uphill and you know it ought to be running downhill. That's a miracle. It's a miracle when you got more going out of your house financially than you got coming in. That's a miracle. It's a miracle that we're still alive, as bad as some of us been cutting up. God is always working miracles. And so I want to look at a few things, because we started out talking about as you go preach, and we talked about the full gospel and how some people today in these last days have made the good news bad news and have turned what should have been so pleasant and such a powerful instrument in the hand of the Spirit of God to deliver a lot of people. A lot of people have made the good news out of bad news. Yeah. And so therefore people today are wondering, where is the God of miracles and all the things that we've heard? And I've come to see a miracle. God never told us to seek a miracle. The word says, seek the Lord while he may be found and call upon him while he is near. And if you see, you know, some of us seek the Lord, that's a miracle. Because for the most part, a lot of us are top heavy and we think that we got it all together and we got all the sense, the world in a jug and a stop in our hand, and we can shut it down anytime. But I'm here to tell you that God is still in control. So where are the miracles that our fathers told us about? And you know, I imagine Gideon said this in his hour of frustration. You ever been frustrated? You ever wanted to do like King David, go to the uttermost parts of the earth and dwell there? If I had the wings of a dove, I'd fly away and be at rest. Yeah, I know all of us have wanted to just slip away, slide on a rock somewhere and disappear. Only come out to belch and eat a hot dog or something. And just basically don't be bothered with. But see, that's not reality. That's not life. You're going to have to deal with life. Now, the God of miracles is still able to make salmon swim upstream. The God of miracles is still able to watch over us, even in drug-infested communities, and cause our homes and our hearts to still be at peace. The God of miracles is still able to handle drive-by shooting and to keep you in the midst of the hail of bullets. God is still able to make you stand. So I just want to answer before we go on. Where's the God of miracles? He's here today. Huh? If you're looking for a miracle, if you're ready for a miracle, you're in the right place. Because God is here to work a miracle out and to work it on your behalf. Now, the church is under attack today because there are those that do not believe that the gospel ought to be full. They think it ought to be a half pint, but this is a whole quart. They think it ought to be a teaspoon. This is a tablespoon. God wants us to understand that his power has not diminished over the centuries one iota. The same God that made the sun and hung it out yonder in space. You know that's hot. But you know what? He stepped down in the fiery furnace with Shadrach, Meshach, and Abednego. You may be in a fiery furnace today, but I'm talking about somebody that can step down in there and take the heat out of it. Can I just simply tell you, God is able to take the heat? Whatever your situation is today, God is well able to take the heat. Matter of fact, in another place, he say, I chose you in the furnace of affliction. When God got ready to get his people, you know where he came? He got all of us that was between a rock and a hard place, the devil in the deep blue sea, and every one of us had a need. He showed up in our hour of need, and we accepted him. That's a miracle. Because a lot of us have been going, doing it our own way. But thank God for Jesus. So God still worked miracles today. He never took them out. But what God got on his hand is some that do not believe. And because there are some that do not believe, then that means then that God cannot work the miracles that he really desired to work. And remember now, a miracle is a supernatural surprising. It's a thing that's in the norm that's not supposed to happen. Like, you know, you were not supposed to get that job. Okay, you weren't qualified. And then, you know, God will even give land yap. You know what land yap is, don't you? Yeah, land yap is when you order a bowl of gumbo and they give you a bowl. Land yap is a southern Louisiana terminology. It means something extra. And God is good at giving out land yap. Now, God set some in the church. See, if we would loose our faith, some of us could actually be used by God in the church to work miracles. Don't you want to work miracles? Don't you want to be able to, you know, just like the Lord spoke a word over that water at the wedding in Cana of Galilee, and the water became wine as they went. The water was turned into wine. That was a miracle. As a matter of fact, that was the first miracle that Jesus did at the wedding in Cana of Galilee. Am I right about it? Don't you want to be used by God that you can speak a word and then see something just turn around right in front of your eyes? Because it's a powerful, holy, and anointed word. Well, if you're going to be used by God in that area, you got to get in touch with God in your spirit. Because God is a spirit. How many of y'all believe that? And they that worship God must worship God where? In spirit where? And in truth. So go to 1 Corinthians chapter 12 and verse 10. Because for the most part, people that are attacking the full gospel do not understand it. And so therefore, they are preaching and teaching that all these things went out when the last apostle died. Well, see, I wasn't there to ask him. I was not there, and I believe that John was the last one to go on off the scene. And I don't have, I forgot to, bring my tape recorder when I talked to him, but I couldn't get it on tape, so I can't let you hear his voice. So then, it's written down here, and I don't see what John ever wrote that the day of miracles over. If you have it anywhere in your Bible, would you please raise your hand? We need to read it. Because I don't see where God ever took miracles out of the church. Now Gideon raised the question, where are the miracles? And I got an answer. They're still here. They are still here today. But we need to believe. We need to believe that God can do anything but fail. And that if God said it, he'll do it. If he spoke it, he'll bring it to pass. I got the witnesses in here. Now in 1 Corinthians chapter 12 and verse 10. Well, let's start at verse 4. Let's read verses 4 through 11. Let us read. Now there are diversities of gifts, but the same Spirit. And there are differences of administrations, but the same Lord. And there are diversities of operations, but it is the same God who worketh all in all. But the manifestation of the Spirit is given to every man to profit. For to one is given by the Spirit the word of wisdom, to another the word of knowledge by the same Spirit, to another faith by the same Spirit, to another the gifts of healing by the same Spirit, to another the working of miracles, to another prophecy, to another discerning of spirits, to another various kinds of tongues, to another the interpretation of tongues. But all these work at that one and the self-same Spirit, dividing every man severally as he will. See, the Spirit of God will divide severally to every man in the body of Christ as he will. Now when I'm talking miracles, I'm not talking about David Copperfield in Black Magic. Huh? No, neither am I talking about white magic. I'm not talking about magic at all. Now, hear this, beloved. This is going to bless you. You remember back in the book of Exodus when God sent Moses down in Egypt land and Moses went down there with only a rod in his hand? Remember? You remember how Moses threw his rod down and that rod became a serpent? And you remember how the magicians in that day threw their rods down and their rods became a serpent? And you remember how Moses' rod consumed their rod? Is that right? And you remember how the Lord, got the glory and the victory out of that? Now, you call that a supernatural surprising. On God's hand, that was a miracle, to take a stick and make a serpent out of it. On the magician's hand, that was what you call magic. Now, when God did that with that rod back then, that was not necessarily to deliver anybody. That was to show his power. Are you with me? But see, when Jesus Christ came walking and talking, that was to not only show the power of God, but to actually see it unfold with those on whom he worked the miracle. In other words, the man that was born blind, that had never seen a beautiful sunset or rose or whatever. The man that was born blind, when Jesus put that mud on his eyes, amen, and commanded him to go and wash, and the man went washing, came seeing, that was a miracle. That was not for show. That was for sure. Now, come on now. See, what God is saying to us right now is this. The miracles that he wants us to behold today is not for show. They are for sure. So why does God work a miracle anyway? He does it the same reason and for the same purposes that Coca-Cola does it. They advertise. Miracles advertise the power of Almighty God. And that's why testimonies are so important. Man, we have some powerful testimonies up in here today. Make the hair stick up on the back of your neck. Man, the Lord is still working miracles. Anytime somebody sit next to you and give you a $10,000 check, hey, that's a miracle. Am I right about it? Anytime the Lord heal you and you're all beat up and you're half wrecked, That's a miracle. So God said some in the church. Now notice this. In verse 10. This, when it says to another, now you have to understand what he's saying right here. He's saying through another, the working of miracles. Now, in order to work miracles, you got to have special faith. Now, if there be anybody in this audience today that has special faith, let me tell you how you can kind of key in to see whether or not you have special faith. See, because people still want to see miracles. I say people still want to see miracles. You can tell people that got special faith because they can look down the line. They don't see where anything can fail if God is in it. People that have special faith, they don't look at the problem. They look at the solution. People that's got special faith, I don't care how much you say this ain't gonna work. They can always say, oh, yes, it will if you do this. Now check this out. Special faith is what it's going to take to make special miracles or to make miracles. But then wait a moment. You got to have special faith in order to work miracles. And you've also, beloved, got to have operating in you the word of wisdom. Because the word of wisdom reaches into the future. So wisdom speaks into a situation now and it reaches into the future. Where a word of knowledge speaks basically into the present and go back into the past. So, I mean, this is powerful stuff right here. So if you're going to believe God to see a miracle, then you got to have special faith operating. It can't be just thrown out to chance. Well, maybe he will, maybe he won't. That won't get you a miracle. And now, you don't want to live by miracles either. See, because people that live by miracles, they're desperate people. And their blood pressure is always up because they got to have it. They got to have it. We're to live by faith. So when the Lord said in his word, we're to walk by faith and not by sight, that means we're not to walk by the sense realm. So special faith is what it's going to take to work miracles. So Gideon wants to know now, where are all the miracles that our fathers told us of? And today we find ourselves in the church and people around us want to know, where are the miracles that I heard about? But now wait a moment, because this is where we're coming to. The Lord said some in the church. And see, we have to understand in the body of Christ, God has placed each one of these particular and unique gifts. But God has a challenge on his hand today with some of us because some of us don't believe and won't believe unless we see it. God said one time, I don't believe nothing I can't see. I say, have you ever seen your brain? Why are you talking? You see? So where are all the miracles? The miracles are somewhere in the hearts of God's people that need to begin to operate in special faith so that God can begin to work miracles. You see, God want us to come to that level of faith in him where if a person come in here with a withered hand, that a saint of God, not even necessarily from the pulpit, a saint of God can just say, stretch forth your hand. Now check this out. Jesus did that, you remember? He told a man in the synagogue that they had planted there that day on the Sabbath day. He told a man to stretch forth what? Your hand. And as the man stretched forth his hand, it was made every bit whole. It took special faith for Jesus to even issue the command. And it took a miracle to straighten the man's hand out. And that's what God wants. We need to disassociate ourselves with people that have no faith. You got to believe that even in the midnight hour, God is able to show up with enough money to get your bills paid. You got to have enough faith in God's ability until if you have to stand there all by yourself and realize in your heart that God is going to take care of you. And see, you need to understand that. But you know what? It takes special faith in days like these in order for miracles to unfold. God wants to work miracles. God is all around the room today wanting to work miracles. But he's having difficulty with us believing that he can really do it. You remember when Jesus walked the earth, the Bible says that he could there do no mighty works save lay his hand upon a few sick folk. Why? Because they did not believe. If you believe God, you will begin to see the supernatural power of God unleashed in your life. God can do anything. God can do anything but fail. You know, and see, now what we need to do, beloved, we need to bring our testimony in line with the word. For instance, we confess Jesus as Lord with our mouth and God changed us. Now, if nobody on earth know that the power is in the word to change us, Because the Holy Ghost and God watches over that word to perform it, you ought to know it. Why? Because that same word that you confess changed you. And that's a miracle. You don't believe that's a miracle? You ask some folks that knew you back when. Am I right about it? Some of us used to sell drugs. Now we're giving away Bibles. God is a good God all of the time. So these miracles are still in place. Look at 1 Corinthians 12:28. And God had set some in the church. You got that? Hello? Amen. And God had set some in the church. Who set some in the church?
1: God.
0: Everybody say full gospel.
1: Full gospel.
0: Everybody say the God of miracles.
1: God of miracles.
0: Now who set some in the church?
1: God.
0: Oh man, listen to this. If God set some in the church, he set first the apostles, second prophets, third teachers. After that, here we go again, miracles. You know why God wants you to join this church? For two reasons. To be born again or to be blessed. You need a miracle. And you certainly don't need to be in a place where people are speaking against miracles. But notice this, because this is where I've been working all day to get to. Thank you, I'm laboring hard up here. And God had set some in the church. Now, we need to understand, God set some in the church. Can you hear Gideon's question? Here's the answer to it. Now, if God set some in the church, which is the body of Christ, give me one scripture where God ever took them out. See, it's a miracle. You know, some of y'all came here on rubber heels, and God done bless you. You on rubber wheels. Some of y'all came here unemployed. Now you have been gainfully employed. I mean, look at God. Oh, goodness. Look at God. See what he's done. You know why? Because his word is here, and he watches over it to do it. God sent some in the church. Now, if God sent some in the church,
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0: Anew. 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
1: Oh, to become what God has designed you to be. That's Jonathan Nelson in Purpose with Manifest. Happy Friday to you and yours. I'm Tracy Bethay. Glad to be in your company. Got some PJ Morton with his number one hit single, Mercy, is on the way. Here's Beverly Crawford. It's about time for a miracle.

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1: It is from the Saturday Night Sunday Morning Project of P.J. Morton, the single Mercy, which we featured as one of our iHeartRadio World premieres. And now the song is number one on the Billboard Gospel Charts. How about that? Congratulations, P.J. Morton. Well, a beautifully blessed Friday to you and yours. I'm Tracy Bethay. So delighted to be in your company. Yes, it is. It's another day that the Lord has made. And you know what? I choose to rejoice and be glad. Yes, I do. Got a great show to enhance your workday. Listen, still to come. Music from Fred Hammond, a classic, and Let the Praise Begin. Got some Kirk Franklin on the way. Music from the Colorado Mass Choir, Erica Campbell, and Canton Jones, all on go.
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It's Erica Campbell, Trust and Obey. I'm Tracy Bethay, glad to be in your company on this beautiful Friday. It's Canton Jones with Praise on Go.

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1: That is music from Canton Jones. Praise on go. And that's the way your praise should feel. 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Praise on go. That's what I'm talking about. How you doing on this wonderful Friday? I'm Tracy Bethay. 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
1: 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The Winans are standing by. 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
1: It's music from Doe and her family, Forever Jones, with He Wants It All. I'm Tracy Bethay, glad to be with you on this Friday. Still to come, Lisa Noel Smith and the Brown Singers with Promises. Here's a classic from the Winans. Let's go back to the mid-80s. Here's Tomorrow.

0: Hallelujah 940 WYLD, music of power and praise.
1: It's music from Lisa Noel Smith and the Brown Singers, and yes, he does. God keeps his promises. And congratulations to Lisa Noel Smith and the Brown Singers. They are 9-time Stellar Award winners. They

0: picked up 5 at the Stella Awards in Charlotte, North Carolina a couple of weeks ago, and they had an amazing performance. You gotta check it out. Yep, the Stella Awards will air on this coming Sunday at 8 p.m. Eastern on BET. You gotta check it out. I'm telling you, you are going to enjoy it this year. Yep. On the way, we got more of your favorite gospel hits. And also, be sure to follow me on social media. I want you to follow me at Tracy Bethay. That's TRACYBETHEA Bethay. Tracy Bethay on Instagram and Facebook. All right? So we can stay connected. Yep. Do it right now. On the way, more of your favorite gospel hits, including Bishop Larry Trotter, "The Lord is Blessing Me Right Now." Got some J Moss on the way and music from Josh Bracy and Power Anointed. Blessed be the name.
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It's Tracy Bethay. Need some afternoon inspiration? 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

Honolulu 940 WYLD. Huh? Let me hear you say I am blessed. Yeah, I hear you. That's the Reed's Temple Choir. Happy Friday to you and yours. Here's Maverick City Music and Run.

0: Music of Power and Praise. Hallelujah, 940 AM. It's music from Maverick City Music and Run to You. And yes, you may later this afternoon get someone running to you. Running to the car like those children. Yeah, they're glad to get out of school. The weekend is here. But I guarantee you that smile that they have, something had to do with a teacher. And a teacher that we need to acknowledge, nominate, a teacher to receive $5,000 in a Donors Choose gift card to get supplies for a makeover for their classroom. Yeah, we're teaming up with our partners at Donors Choose, and we know that you know an amazing public school teacher, male or female, across the country. 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All right, nominate a teacher right now. 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I'm excited about our partnership with Donors Choose. They do some amazing work like this. Nominate a teacher, just that simple. On the way, more of your favorite gospel hits coming up next hour. Music on the way from Hezekiah Walker. Got some Reverend Al Green standing by. Music from Kirk Franklin. And next hour brings you the gospel truth and gospel news, honey.
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0: Hallelujah, 9:40 a.m. Recently wrapping up a live recording that's Ty Trippett and Holy You. And you can expect some new music from Ty Trippett. You may get a single this year. Yeah, you just may get that single this year. I'm Tracy Bethay, delighted to be in your company on this beautiful Friday. The weekend is here. I know you are glad about it. Well, definitely want to share some information with you that I thought is needed. We like to keep you, you know, informed, enlightened, uplifted. But it's about Miss Shonda Rhimes. I tell you, she's doing some amazing things. Gifted playwright. And she's done something really big. Yep, Shonda Rhimes has extended her overall deal with Netflix for another 5 years. Yep, the agreement includes the development of series, feature films, games, live events, and merchandise, all under the Shondaland Company. Come on here, Shonda Rhimes. Wow. She's also assisting in supporting Shondaland's inclusion efforts. Yeah. Come on here, Shonda Rhimes. I love it. So Rhimes' partnership with Netflix has definitely been successful with hits like Bridgerton and Inventing Anna. Yeah, these are contributing to the platform's popularity, and that's why she got signed for another 5 years. Congratulations, Shonda Rhimes. On the way, more of your favorite gospel hits.
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Hey, I'm Tracy Bethay, and wake up Monday morning with Sherry Mackey. She has just what you need to start your day off right here on WYLD AM 940. 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
1: It's music from Kirk Franklin and Hosanna. I'm Tracy Bethay, glad to be in your company. You know Kirk's about to release some new music featuring Miss Karen Clark Sheard. Yep, I can't wait for you to hear it. Here's Lachey Knox and Ernest Pugh with Right There.

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0: Today in the gospel truth and gospel news, honey, after more than two decades of music, ministry, and perseverance, Sincere is now an official Stella Award-winning group. Yes, the 11-member Gospel Soul Collective celebrated a career-defining weekend at the 41st Annual Stellar Gospel Music Awards in Charlotte, North Carolina, and they brought home their first-ever Stella Award for Contemporary Album of the Year. 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Now, I've been watching Sincere grow for quite some time, and they have done an amazing job. They've kept the faith, and you'll be hearing more music from the group Sincere. 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I'm Tracy Bethay, and that's a look at the gospel truth and gospel news, honey.
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1: That is the choir master. That's Ricky Dillard. And song says, Open My Eyes. I'm Tracy Bethay, delighted to be in your company. 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
2: 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I'm calling to thank the Lord for letting me be here today. I've survived an aneurysm, 3 times cancer, and God is still with me. Praise his holy name.

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Your inspiration station, Hallelujah 940 AM WYLD. It's Karen Clark Sheard and Balm in Gilead. I'm Tracy Bethay. Happy Friday to you and yours. Here's one of my favorites. It's Jason Nelson and Made New. Ooh.

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1: That is my jam. That is Jason Nelson along with Madison Ryan Ward. The song is called Made New. Yes, he will. He'll clean you up. Make you brand new. Lord created me a clean heart and renew in me the right spirit. I'm Tracy Bethay. Happy Friday to you and yours. We've got some birthdays to celebrate on this Lord's Day. Happy birthday to the gifted Nicole Renice. Stormy Taylor, happy birthday to you. Wapler White, how you doing on today? Sarah Cummings is celebrating on today, along with Teresa Caswell. James Bland, happy birthday to you. Val Copeland, happy birthday to you. Jacqueline Wiley is celebrating on today. And, you know, maybe you're celebrating a birthday on today or this weekend. Listen, we just want to say blessings to you.
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1: That's Tina and Erica, better known as Mary, Mary, and Go Get It. I'm talking about that blessing. Happy Friday to you and yours. Still to come, Fred Hammond with Love Never Fails. Here's more love from God's Property in Kirk Franklin.

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1: Oh, that's music from Fred Hammond along with The Choir Room and Love Never Fails. I'm Tracy Bethay, glad to be in your company on this beautifully blessed Friday. Oh, yes, the weekend is here. And love never fails because of people like teachers. That's right. It's time that we break back, thank a teacher, and we are looking for you to help us. 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Stay close. 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
1: And that is Charles Jenkins and his family right there on the end doing that tap dancing. I love it. Yeah, this means war. I'm Tracy Bethea. Here's the latest single. It's new from Anthony Brown and Group Therapy, and Always Be Good.

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1: Ah, that's music from Anthony Brown and Group Therapy. That is their latest single. It's called Always Be Good. And you know, Anthony Brown, they're teaming up with Maurette Brown Clark for a national tour. They're going to do about 10 cities. So yeah, stay close. As soon as I get all the details, you know I will pass them on. I'm Tracy Bethea, and I want to thank you so much for sharing with me on today. This week, we appreciate it. We know that you don't have to, but we're so glad that you did. Thank you so much. And we pray that something was said or played to uplift your spirits, keep you happy, just to make it through this day. Now, before we get out of here, how about we wind down from work? Today's inspirational quote says, mastering others is strength, but mastering yourself is true power. Ooh, I can agree with that. Mastering others is strength, but being able to master yourself, yeah, that's true power. You let that minister to your hearts, and thanks so much for listening.
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John P. Key tore it up at the 41st Annual Stellar Gospel Music Awards. I'm excited you get a chance to see it this Sunday on BET. We got to talk about it. Make sure you set a reminder. I'm Sonya Blakey. Happy Friday. We made it. Yes. PJ Morton is coming up. Mercy. Also, we'll do some Erica Campbell, Feel All Right. Right now, a classic from the Commodores, Jesus is Love.

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1: PJ Morton, just like his father, Bishop Paul Morton, humble, talented, gifted, anointed. He performed that song as well as Abel with Daryl Walls. You'll see it this Sunday on the Stellar Awards on BET. It's Sonya Blakey. I'm rejoicing, y'all. It's Friday, man. It seems like every day has been a long day. But we're making it through, not complaining, just saying. Coming up, let's do Erica Campbell, Feel All Right. We got the church medley from John P. Key.
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Halloween 940 WYLD. It's Sonya Blakey. Tune in Monday morning at 7:25 for birthday shouts. Let Sherry Mackey shout your birthday out on the early morning praise party. 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

Hallelujah 940 WYLD. Our life is in his hands. Every day is not promised. Praying for the family of Dolly Parton, whose life had an impact beyond the music. A giver, caring, loving. Praying for the family of Dolly Parton. Right now, it's Don Peake with the Church Medley.

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1: John P. Key, I think he was the only one I did not capture on the red carpet at the 41st Annual Stellar Awards. 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Glad it's Friday. Let's put a praise on it. We've been through too much. We got to say something. 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
1: Lisa Noel Smith and the Brown Singers, every time she stepped up to the mic to give her thank you speech for every stellar award she won, it was powerful. 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Coming up, we're going to take it to church. My Soul Says Yes, Chicago Bass Choir, Whitney Houston, I Love the Lord. 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
1: It's all right, and guess what? It's okay. Praise Break Friday. I know you're ready for me because I'm ready too. Hit me up the iHeartRadio app, Talkback Mike. Here's Canton Jones. Praise on, go. Canton.

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0: Let's do it to Kenton Jones, praise on go. It's Sonya Blakey coming up. We got the Clark sisters blessed and highly favored. Bishop Larry Trotter going to take us to church, getting us ready for Sunday service. 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

0: Hallelujah 940 AM WYLD. Weeping man do it for a night, but guess what? Joy comes in the morning. A perfect place to take that praise break.
1: 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In all thy ways acknowledge him, and he shall direct thy path.
0: 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Trade down the windings tomorrow, then comes Ty Trippett. 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
1: Ty Trippett, he's opening up the Stellar Awards this year. You don't want to miss it. Make sure you set a reminder. It'll be on this Sunday on BET. I'll be watching right along with you. I'm Sonya Blakey. Coming up, let's do Kirk Franklin Revolution. Todd Delaney, your great name, Rep. 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
10: 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Yes, sir. 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

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It's Sonia Blakey. Monday morning at 7:45. Let's get happy. Share your testimony with Sherry Mackey and the Hallelujah family on the early morning praise party. And let's give God the glory for the test he brought you out of. On Hallelujah 940 WYLD.

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1: Throwback, flashback, Friday, Al Green, the Lord will make a way. Right now, the latest from Maverick City, run to you. I've

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1: Coming up, classic Kirk Carr in the Sanctuary, the song that never ends. Well, at least you don't know when it's going to come to an end. It's good. Also, Kira Sheard Kelly with the throwback. You don't know. She's always so special to me. We had so much fun on the red carpet at the Stellar Awards. 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
2: 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Hallelujah. 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
1: That's some good news coming up. Ricky Dillon, open my eyes, and I'll let you know how you can watch The Greatest Night in Gospel Music coming up this Sunday. Right now, it's Greg O'Quinn, I Told the Storm.

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1: Dr. Ricky Dillard opened my eyes. He's a part of gospel's biggest night, the Stellar Gospel Music Awards. It's like the Grammys for gospel music. You can check it out this Sunday on BET. I'll be watching. You watch it too, so we can talk about it. I'm Sonya Blakey. Coming up, Beverly Crawford. It's about time for a miracle for Shawn Mitchell. Make a way. And to BB and TC Winans.
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1: 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We'll talk about it right now. It's Lashae Knox featuring Ernest Pugh right there.
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1: Coming up, going to close out the afternoon show with Israel, New Breed, Again I Say, Rejoice, and Classic Flashback Friday. 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It's at the top. Tap that mic. Start talking and it'll come straight to me. And don't forget to follow me, Sonia Blakey. If you're on Facebook, Instagram, TikTok, I'm there. I want you to see all things Stellar Awards as we get ready to watch the big show this Sunday on BET. God bless. Enjoy the rest of your weekend.
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